0: Essa é a 87 Hits de Patos de Minas.
1: Lied to myself, but I don't believe a word, and I try to sabotage it, but when you come.

0: Retro Hits, de segunda a sexta, às 7 da manhã. Retro Hits. Here we go. Retro Hits.
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involved. I just put a rigid on the card. I ain't gon' play a ball, but I'll show you how the fuck you gotta do it. If you really wanna ball, take a five when you're back against the wall. And a bunch of niggas need

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1: And they're on. And they're on. First time, so a pretty good break with 22 seconds to jump and 3.25 miles to go. And the first to go on, all very fine. On the inside, shows ahead of Hankia, 3 counties under Kelly's honor. First four, as they jump, fence number one, all safely over that, and racing on.